one. That's from Roger.com. Loving that last one, weren't you, mate? Out to Beck D. Says, let's go, flip flop. Out to Jojo Lacey. Guest Tara Rose.

out to the Northern Beauty. I couldn't talk over the build. She's taking her back to Gatecrashers. She was a podium dancer, now she's dancing in her kitchen with the Northern Monkey. Dancing all around it, or straight lines?

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Let's go. Can't wait for your set tomorrow from Gareth the Singing Plumber and the beautiful Katie from Reading. Oh, love that. Travelling down from Reading, are you? Brilliant. I'll look out for the Perriers. That's a Sparky Pete. He's done a public announcement, a PSA. It's OK Shinies, Dan is on at the gallery, 9:40 to 10:20 tomorrow, don't miss it.

That's it, Solo Track introduced us. So we played a lyric Victor Simonelli do. Yeah, mate. That's a little while ago now, wasn't it?

this tune. I like this one. I love it. Right, you lot. Shouts in the Shine 879 app chat box. If you want to use the WhatsApp or the text line, the number is coming up right now. 07584 794 879. Totally talked over her, didn't I? I've been waiting here for you. I wasn't in between, I was on top. Naughty.

stop it, Dan. His blood pressure's hitting the top limit. 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We got an oi oi, Dan. Dave Bennett are locked on. Big shout out to Vicky. Party for two. 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My goodness.

This time, 24 hours time. 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

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Out to the Thrusky. How are you, mate? 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

0: It's the Dan Van Hook. 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Abba. Right. This is Dan Van. 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The flip-flops are coming on. The headphones are going to slip off delicately. Get packed away from
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still catch him up tomorrow. 10 o'clock. It's Friday. It's the B Progress Radio Show with Mark B. It's an hour of uplifting house music, followed by an hour of crunching techno. For your listening pleasure. Welcome, welcome, welcome. On the eve of our fourth birthday party, DAB. Over there at 93 feet east. And you know what? I was going to give away a pair of tickets with the normal question that's pointless. But tonight we're going to do something a little bit different. Terms and conditions still apply. But I'm offering two tickets to anybody who needs them. So if you want to come along, maybe you can't afford it, why don't you come under my pleasure? Courtesy of Red Wealth Management, show sponsors. I've got two tickets. Hit me on the WhatsApp so it's nice and private. If you'd like those two tickets, they are yours. 07584. That's 07584. 794879. Hit me up if you want a couple of gratis tickets. Come rave with us, come play with us. It's our birthday after all. Shine 879.

0: 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DJ Spinning Light. I've got two tickets for you. 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
1: Didn't matter who you were in that moment.
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1: Arms round strangers, big smile, sweating till sunrise.
0: But you're coming as our guest. 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

Hey. Sassy, I see ya. You'll catch me up in the library tomorrow. 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After the men like man like Benjamin. To Sassy once again. Outside Lee in Birmingham. To the Mickey C. To Roscoe. Outside Kelsey, I see ya.

Great to see you yesterday. How's the back? 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You can see. Removal's business.

tomorrow is the day. Still a couple of tickets floating around. No ID, no entry. You will not get in without your photo ID. I don't care how old you are. Looking forward to meeting Sparky Pete. We'll share a beer, mate, definitely. Responsibly, of course. 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

So big love to Lady Emma P tonight. She'll be joining us tomorrow over there at 93 feet east. No ID, no entry. Giant's fourth birthday. Association, of course, with Rave Days and Houses of Feeling. There's around 40 tickets left. There were at 5 o'clock. 1,600 of us coming together. Smiley, happy people. Gonna go off. Don't be shy, come and say hi. Over in the library, you'll find the Mark B. 6:20 till 7:00.

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1: Rise of the Sun, Saturday 2nd of May at 93 feet east. 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

little promo for you. This is called The Cosmic Echoes. On Reload Records. Turn this up, play this loud. To the Ben Mac, locked on, locked on.

This one to Compton. Come on. 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
1: Rise of the Sun, Saturday 2nd of May at 93 feet east. 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